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6: 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Mothers, roll out this weekend, cause it's your turn to shine. So let's start the celebration. Happy Mother's Day to all mothers from ProBoss Entertainment. Sunday, May 10th, upstairs the Castries Market comes alive as we celebrate with all the mothers. This Mother's Day, party up inside with the best in the business. The Country Master, DJ Tallboy, The Professor, DJ Elton, St. Lucia's number one country and western DJ, and the entertainer, DJ Leroy. One mother will walk away with $500 in cash. Lots of other prizes to be won on the night. Doors open from 6 p.m. Admission only $10. 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So on Mother's Day, it's all going down upstairs the Castries Market. Bon Fête Mama, Put Toot Mama.
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10: Ebe, kak skap yo to yon pre-Mother's Day dos, yon go dos, yon la sapen kou samdi, sa se demen li 9 May, an plas kak sou highway best la, kak man se depi a 7 os we, la kani performance la pa woule tete, music la pa slaughter sounds, la kani DJ Kak, sepi yo si DJ Naya. 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

0: I hope you love calling his name as much as Shirley Caesar does. At 16 minutes after 7 o'clock, good morning to you. Sagicor advises that on Thursday, May 14th, the Sagicor Life, Sagicor General and Sagicor Finance offices will be closed early, and that is to facilitate a staff event. The View 4 office will close at 11:30 a.m. Carleone Court, Ronde Bay. Office will be closed at 12 noon, and Shock Estates remains closed. 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
1: Good afternoon.
0: Well, I'm pretty sure it's afternoon somewhere, DJ Naya. We continue some more music of praise and worship in the morning, Hot FM.

And coming down to 27 minutes past 7 o'clock, we've got the latest weather report coming up in just a little bit. Let you know what the weather is going to be like for your morning. Although we started with some beautiful, beautiful weather, beautiful sunshine in the morning. But of course, like I said, we'll let you know what's even going to remain that way or whether we're going to get a little bit of rain activity. Hey, you never know. We've got the weather report coming up after this one.

feel. You can never, ever lose that battle, right? Remember that. All right, so it's now time for us to take a look at the latest weather reports recorded at 6 a.m. at the Met Office. Your forecaster is Emmanuel Descant, who says that the present weather at Hiwanora Airport is fair and the temperature at Hiwanora is 27 degrees Celsius, 81 degrees Fahrenheit. The sun will set today at just about 21 minutes after 6 o'clock. Tomorrow, the sun will rise at 22 minutes before 6 a.m. The winds will be blowing from the east near 17 miles per hour. The weather, fair skies, becoming cloudy at times with a few brief showers. A look at the marine forecast for seas in a 25-mile radius from St. Lucia. The tides are Castries Harbour. High at 7:22 a.m. and low at 3:01 p.m. For Viewfort Bay, high at 8:29 a.m. and low at 4:28 p.m. The seas are slight to moderate with waves 3 to 5 feet or 0.9 to 1.5 meters. And the forecast for the Lesser Antilles, fair to occasionally cloudy skies with a few showers. And the weather summary, the Atlantic High Pressure System will maintain moderate easterly winds across the region during the next 24 hours. Patches of low-level clouds drifting along the wind flow will cause brief showers. And that's over the Lesser Antilles during the forecast period. A tropical wave located over the central tropical Atlantic is moving slowly westward. Final look at the forecast for St. Lucia for the next 24 hours. Once again, the winds will be blowing from the east at about 17 miles per hour. And the weather, fair skies, becoming cloudy at times with a few brief showers. All right, so this has been the weather report from the Met Office, your forecaster this morning, Emmanuel Descart. You can join us again following the midday news, and we'll bring you another update on the weather. Our time is just about 22 minutes. I'm sorry, 27 minutes before the hour of 8 o'clock this morning. I want to say happy Friday to all of our listeners and all of you sending in your messages early this morning via our WhatsApp platform this morning. Good morning to you. Good morning to you, Sarah. Good to have you on. Green Light Restaurant, good morning. Tracy over in Canada, happy Friday to you. Happy birthday to Ms. Bertha Pascal of Montreal. All the best from the Pascal family. Especially your daughter, Elma, wishing you all the best on your special day. Hey, Francis Rob, good morning. All the best on your Friday. Happy birthday to a mother. That's a Georgiana Prince of Newfield in Denry. A big shout out there to you. Hope you have a wonderful day today. Enjoy to the fullest. Coming from Shabs Moise of Mark, that's wishing you all the best on your day today. Also want to give a shout out there to Pinky, who's locked on over in Barbados. Good morning to you. Good morning to Adlin over in Canada. Have a blessed Friday. Advanced Mother's Day greetings goes out to Blackberry. Yeah, Blackberry. Good morning to you. It says here that battery is recharged. All right, good morning to you, Blackberry. Have a great day today. And also good morning to Monica Daisy. Blessed morning to you. And shout out goes out to Angie Dora over there in the Martini. Big shout out to Alvin. Yeah, Alvin, it's your birthday today. Alvin on the Route 5F Latok Mon bus stand. Yeah, man, big up to you. Have a good one today, man. Happy birthday to you.

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8: 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And that's on Sunday the 10th of May at Paradise Inn, Odeon, 7 p.m. onwards. 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Hey, happy Mother's Day to all our wonderful mothers. From All Your Mothers and Fathers group. Hey, miss it and blame yourself. Celebrating a birthday today, I want to take time out to wish you all the best. And happy birthday goes out to Danielle. Danielle Alphonse over there at Bella. She's celebrating her birthday today. So happy birthday to you, Danielle. Hey, that is coming from Uncle DJ Naya. Which one comes first? Is it DJ Uncle Naya? Uncle DJ Naya. However it is wishing you all the best on your birthday today. I hope you enjoyed, all right?

Have a blessed day today, Jackie. And let's see. I want to give a shout out there to Young Breast Production over there at Olio. This one says, happy Youth Strong to Big Boss Monica DeRose Evans of Marisol. Wishing you all that's good on your day. And enjoy it, all right? Happy Youth Strong. And this one says, birthday greetings goes out to my lovely friend, Virgin. Wishing a wonderful day. More life, more blessings. Says, I love you, girl.

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8: All righty, let's get into, well, we're gonna, in just a bit, we'll get into our segment with the compliments of our friends over at Flow. 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Because mom deserves more than words. Oh, yeah. Why try to say it with words when you can scream it with flowers? Hey, listen, if you're celebrating your birthday today, I want to wish you all the best on your birthday. It's your birthday horoscope weekly for you. You are a playful, witty person who is also success-oriented and determined.

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Lighthearted and personable many days. You can also be serious and withdrawn at other times. You are mentally quick and have a unique perspective on life.

0: one day to the next. 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You can also be serious and withdrawn at other times. You are mentally quick and have a unique perspective on life. 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Enjoy your day today. All right, let's get right into our next segment. As I mentioned, we're doing this right now with the compliments of Flo from now up until 9 o'clock this morning.
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4: Tout maman, ça c'est juste encore. 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Twist Mother of the Year 2026. Winner walks away with $500 EC in cash and the crown. Other prizes to be won on the night. It's going down over at Twist 2 for 1 Bar in Grand Rivière Grosselé. Music by the powerhouse of country, the Country Doctors, with DJ Strong, DJ Progress, and the King of Country, Remix Kid. All mothers roll out and come celebrate. C'est your go celebration fête, mama. 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Happy Mother's Day to all moms.
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on the Supreme Sound. Our time is 27 minutes after 8. Holding it down with the compliments of Flo this morning. I gotta give a shout out there to Rosbond Grill, Long Town of Atta Wanawash. Hey, big up, Scabby. Hey, mechanic, big up to

drinks in order. Yeah, man. I'll see you in a bit. also want to give a shout out there to some of our other listeners tuned in this morning. Like Delma Fred, and she's locked on. Also want to shout out to the Kedu family. Yeah, the Kedu family, they're tuned in as well. This one says special birthday greetings goes out to the Viewfort South representative, Mr. Danny Butcher.

and Bestie, Pleasure. That's coming from Christina. Very special shout out goes out to Grace of Chassé. Good morning, have a great morning. And of course, as a matter of fact, just have a great weekend all around. The folks over there at Petra's Cafe at Vigi and Petra's Wine and Dine. Good morning. Good morning, Petra. Hey,

0: Good morning, Marlon. Blessed Friday to you. I'd like to send birthday greetings to Miss Bertha Pascal in Montreal, Canada. Celebrating her birthday today, I'm wishing her good health, God guidance, and all the best. This is coming from Michelle on behalf of the Pascal family in Montreal, Canada.
1: All right, Michelle, thank you very much. 8:30 is our time. Let's continue with the good music. DJ Naya is here. My name is Marlon. We're holding it down on the blast in the morning. I should see the playground. What's going on, man? What's going on? Oh, I love you every day. Especially

from Sexy Anna. Hope you enjoy your birthday today. Happy birthday to Officer Cedo over at Immigration. This one says, sending lots of love to my partner, Dana, or Dan O'Geest over Ancillary.

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0: The celebration continues, and this time we turn all the way up. On Sunday the 17th, it's Country and Old School Festival. 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
4: All right, so you're listening to The Supreme Sound. Let me just thank you very much for sticking with us throughout this segment. And, of course, it's been an hour brought to you with the compliments of Flow. And you can join us next time for another hour. And that's from 8 o'clock up until 9 o'clock right here on The Supreme Sound, like I said, with the compliments of Flow. So be sure to join us next time.
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4: Good morning, this is your news update for today, Friday, May 8th, 2026. I'm your presenter, Marlon Clovis. Traffic along the Groseillers Highway slowed significantly on Thursday after a serious collision at Bontair Gap involving a motorcyclist and a motor vehicle. Emergency personnel from the St. Lucia Fire Service responded to the incident and discovered an adult male lying on the roadway with multiple injuries. The initial assessment revealed serious trauma, including a deformity to his left limb, an open fracture to the right foot, and several abrasions about the body. The injured motorcyclist received immediate medical treatment at the scene before being transported to a medical facility for advanced care. Witnesses reported visible damage to both the motorcycle and the Jeep involved in the crash. Investigations into the circumstances surrounding the collision remains ongoing. The Criminal Investigations Department of the Miko Police Station has formally charged one man in connection with the homicide of 40-year-old Lensley Samuel. Police say Samuel was fatally stabbed along Duke Street, Miku, on Thursday, April 30th, 2026. Investigators arrested 35-year-old Jeremy Bika on the same day as the incident, as inquiries into the fatal attack progressed. Authorities confirmed that a post-mortem examination was carried out on Tuesday, May 5th, on Samuel's body. The examination concluded that the victim died as a result of a stab wound to his chest. Following the post-mortem results, Jeremy Bika was formally charged with the offense of murder late that day. On Wednesday, May 6th, the accused was escorted before the 2nd District Court, where he was remanded to the Modelling Correctional Facility pending further proceedings. A St. Lucian man is warning the public to remain vigilant after scammers allegedly used his driver's license to solicit money for vehicles that do not exist. Sheldon Joseph says his identity has been used for several months by fraudsters promoting fake repossessed vehicles sales online. Speaking publicly to clear his name, he stressed that he has no involvement in the scheme and urged members of the public not to send money to anyone using his identification. According to him, the matter gained renewed attention after a social media post warning about scammers featured an image of his driver's license, prompting calls and messages from concerned friends, former employers, and members of the public. Joseph says the situation has affected both his reputation and personal safety, revealing that he has received threats from alleged scam victims who believed he was responsible. He is also urging the public to be cautious about sharing personal identification online and to verify information before making any financial transactions, particularly for vehicles not physically seen. Police investigations into the fraudulent activity are ongoing. And this has been the news update for today, Friday, May 8th, 2026. We've got full details of these and other stories coming up when we present the midday news with Daniela Edwin. Thank you very much for listening. The news update right here on the Supreme Sound was brought to you with the compliments of Marcy Stores.
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3: 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All are we are one.

0: all the battle of the road. All I really want. Well, I'm just put my hand by my heart and pick up my Bible and sing a thing like this. Anyway,
1: all right, just about 15 minutes after the hour of 9 o'clock, it's time for us to get into 10 minutes with the compliments of W-Mart.
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1: Better man just wait for Miss Right. Sada. 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
0: All right, let me just give a big shout out there, Sandra Louisa. Good morning to you. And also, what a big up, Heavy D. Heavy D is on the job right now and locked on. 407 RJV, good morning to you as well. Thank you very much for tuning in. Our friends over there at Sylvia's Kitchen, they're tuned in Brooklyn, New York. Thank you very much for being here with us as well.

0: All right, so once again, let me just give you a reminder of the specials happening. 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Wrapping up 10 minutes of WMart this morning. Thank you very much for being part of it. We'll do it again for you next week. Remind you of what's on special. Don't forget the weekly specials, the weekend specials, the Wednesday specials. Yeah, we'll let you know all about that. Good morning to Forest Springs sales team. And driver Kiran, a.k.a. Standpipe. Good morning to you. Good morning to Elidia. And also to Devon. And the guys are long term. They're making the rounds, making it happen. Hardworking team right there. So you guys have a good one. Enjoy the weekend, all right? Also giving up a big shout out goes out to Nixon, Nixon M1189 on the Magma stuff. Yeah, Nixon, big up to you this morning. On the way to work. Hope we have a good one, all right?
1: It's the best because her hugs feels like home, and her cooking fills both hearts and stomach.
0: Okay, all right, okay. You're way ahead of yourself there. You're way ahead of yourself there. All right. I think that's a little later on. Okay, I understand. You want to be ahead of everybody. We'll leave that for later.

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4: I want to welcome you. Welcome to 10 Minutes with the compliments of St. Lucia Jazz and Arts Festival. Yeah, so we are winding things down as we turn things up. That's right. It's the weekend of main stage activities. Starting tonight, well, not starting tonight, but continuing tonight into Saturday and Sunday. Caribbean Fusion is on tonight. And of course, we continue with World Beats on Saturday.
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definitely seen you enjoying our music from this guy, of course. Next to Daps is going to be on at Caribbean Fusion tonight. 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And get ready for the St. Lucia Jazz and Arts Festival, the weekend. And that's the weekend of May 11th. So we could be starting tonight, the 8th and 9th, and we continue right up until Sunday. Come on, have a good time, all right? Don't forget to check it out. St. Lucia Jazz and Arts, biggest festival happening around the Caribbean.

Hey, want to say birthday greetings and it goes out to Marla. Marla Clovis is celebrating her birthday today. Lots of love going your way from the Forest Springs crew. And the staff over at Forest Springs, I want to wish

Blessings coming from Kimran. Good morning to Dean. Good morning to Shirley. Over at La Calle, Henry.

Our time is 20 minutes, moving on to 10 o'clock. As we continue some more music. I just want to remind you, by the way, not remind you, but let you know that we've got some a new track to drop here for you today. Eh? We got a track coming up from Umpa. Yeah, we're dropping new music. Yeah, we've got that for you. Shout out to Zach and Go Boog from Denry MNC staff. Big up to you, Zach and Go Boog. And one of the greetings goes out to Daryl Aurelia of Hospital Road. Enjoy to the fullest.

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0: All right, just about 14 minutes, moving on to the hour of 10 o'clock. The National Farmers and General Workers Cooperative Credit Union wishes to inform valued members that the Viewfort and Castries office will be closed from 12 o'clock on Wednesday the 13th of May 2026, and is to facilitate staff training. Regular business hours will resume on Thursday the 14th of May 2026. They apologize for any inconvenience caused. Once again, that's the National Farmers and General Workers Cooperative Credit Union informing members that the Viewfort and Castries offices will be closed from 12 o'clock on Wednesday 13th May, and that is to facilitate staff training. They will resume operations on Thursday the 14th of May 2026. All right, it is already 13 minutes now, moving on to the hour of 10 o'clock. I did mention some new music, so, you know, we've got that new music coming up there just for you, 105.3 and 96.1 FM.
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Hi, both the greetings goes out to you. It says my bestie, Tama of Firo. And that's coming from your friend wishing you all the best. All right, have a good one. Both the greetings goes out to Karius Marshall. Have a wonderful birthday, brother. And also big up to Yurik and Yam Yam from MNC Group. Shout out to you guys. Have a good one. Ladies.

coming from Umpa. Down, down, up, down. Left to right to this. And your track here on Hot FM on the playground. Marlon here with you alongside DJ Naya. Down. Hey, so famous big up this morning. Also want to shout out Kerry and

And speaking of birthday, if you're celebrating a birthday today, one more time, just a reminder of your birthday horoscope. You are a playful, witty person who is also success-oriented.

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About 9 minutes after the hour of 10 o'clock. Want to say good morning, St. Lucia and the rest of the world. You're locked into your number one sound, Hot FM 105.3 and 96.1. It's your boy, the big guy. I want to welcome you to the blast. Alongside me is the one and only DJ Naya. Oh, yes, indeed. It's the grand final. It's the grand final of a mother's love. Hey, so you can link me on the WhatsApp platform, 718-554-1005. Send your shout outs, your birthday greetings. Hey, thank God it's Friday. Hey, for those of you already at the JOB, much love to you. And as always, don't let anybody steal your joy, your peace, or your happiness. And remember, the only opinion of you that matters is the one of yourself. So let me tell you, don't let anybody bad man you as you go through the day. Hey, stay positive. Stay blessed. Back to the music.

0: Okay, let's head over to the WhatsApp platform. Hey, good morning to Green Light Restaurant in Ballantyne. Hey, what's up? Hey, Miss Cereza, good morning to you. Big up to your staff as well. Hey, Miss Sandra Louisa, good morning, darling. Hey, this one says, good morning, big guy. Blessed Friday. Hey, thank you very much, and same to you as well. I got a voice note here. Let's listen.
1: Good morning, big guy. Blessed Friday to you. Have a good day. You're on the DJ. Michelle, you're enjoying the vibes at Bellevue Chazelle. Thank God it's Friday and thank God for life.
0: Oh, yes, indeed. Thank God for life. And this one says, good morning, big guy. Thank God it's Friday. A shout out to Ganesha and her mom, Boss Lady Jew in Rochester. Also to Chemical and Maxine. Enjoying the jazz in St. Lucia.

0: Good morning, big guy. How are you doing, big guy? Good morning, everyone. One stop shop in the house, Bacatel. 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Big up boss this and big up everybody.
1: Selector, give me a pull up on this one.

0: girl in your crew pretty, yeah. 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
1: And big up to the man Miguel over on the Grizzly Bustan, aka Turbulence. Yana, good morning. Special good morning goes out to

0: calling to vote for contestant number four.
1: Yes.
0: What is so special about number four? Tell me.
1: Well, I like what she said about her mother. She have a nice voice.
0: She have a nice voice.
1: Yeah, that's it.
0: So when she come and chat to you, she chatting you nice.
1: No.
0: All right.
1: I don't know the person. I just choose to vote for her.
0: I'm just pulling your leg, sir. All right, then. All right. Thank you very much.
1: Yeah.
0: All right.

0: I want to say thank you to all of you who called, all of you who took part in our Mother's Day promotion. I want to say thank you to our listeners as well. Without you, this wouldn't be possible. A big up to our sponsors over at Duty Free Shoppers.
1: I love you, Mama. Mama, you're the
0: and the results are contestant number one came. Let me say that. Contestant number two came in third place with two votes. Contestant number one came in second place with five votes.
1: Food to my soul. Yes, it is. Yes, it is. Oh.
0: And our winner by almost a landslide.
1: Yes, it is.
0: Contestant number four. One with nine votes.
1: You're always down for me, heaven.
0: So let's hear it for our winner. Contestant number four, Crystal Maximin. You just won yourself two Ultra Premium Experience tickets to St. Lucia Jazz and Arts Festival, the ultimate celebration on Sunday, May 10th. And also you won yourself a perfume gift set. Compliments Duty Free Shoppers.
1: Oh.

0: say.
1: And this is where we come to the end of the radio part of this Mother's Day promotion. We also have our Facebook Mother's Day promotion winner. And we want to say congratulations to our winning mom and baby duo, Curlin and Baby Miracle, who secured a landslide victory with over 4,000 likes. And she just won herself a luxurious day pass to Zoe Tree, Marigold Bakes and Lucia, and a beauty gift set. Compliments duty-free shoppers. So Curlin and Baby Miracle, congratulations to you. You are our Facebook winners. And once again, we want to say thank you to all our listeners. We want to say thank you to all who voted, all who took part throughout the week. And of course, to everyone who participated on Facebook as well. We want to say thank you. And yes, guys, this segment was all part of A Mother's Love, a special feature dedicated to honoring the heartbeat of the family, the mothers.

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And it's about 38 minutes after the hour of 11 o'clock. The mix master, and DJ Clears. Oh, yes, indeed, he's at the control right now. Rocking and grooving into the music. Remember, later on, it's all about your Friday favorite, Friday Country.

Woody, Harbinger. I've been looking for the rest of this girl. You already actually is just like. Easy type of woman, I like. All right, then. Easy type of woman that will mack a man or brack a man or mack a man. Go and get some money that he never had. Mack a man, book a flight to somewhere that he never been. Take you up and fly you up, you end up in the Netherlands. No, he in the Netherlands, we saying that he never had. He gave you peace than the record that he ever had. He said, looking like a flash flood running with deep spells. Got him moving like the weatherman. You got the super soaker. The wet, wet, the nigga hacker. The nigga jacker, the nigga hard agent. I've been looking for the rest of this girl, you know, truly is just like, use the type of woman that like, all right then. Use the type of woman that will mack a man or brack a man or mack a man. Go and get some money that he never had. Mack a man, book a flight to somewhere that he never been. Take you up and fly you up, you end up in the Netherlands. No, he in the Netherlands, we're saying that he never had. He gave you peace and the record that he ever had. He said, looking like a flash flood running with deep swells. Got him moving like the weatherman. You got the super soaker.

0: Hey, that's us. 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
0: Yes. 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And

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2: 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I am Daniela Edwin. 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Not forgetting those of you using the Hot 7 plug and play antenna, thank you for joining us. Excitement continues to build for the St. Lucia Jazz and Arts Festival as Jamaican dancehall artist Dexter Dapps prepares to take the stage. During a media briefing ahead of his highly anticipated performance, the entertainer spoke about Caribbean music, his connection to audiences, and the message he hopes to leave with fans.
3: She said she would like to be free.
4: Jamaican dancehall entertainer Dexter Dapps says performing at the St. Lucia Jazz and Arts Festival gives him a chance to connect with Caribbean audiences on a different level. Ahead of his performance on Friday, the artist reflected on music, culture, and the impact of Caribbean entertainment worldwide.
5: A festival like this, just the lineup will tell you the nature of what the promoters are doing. You know what I mean? So just the lineup will tell you exactly the caliber show we doing now. And for me to be, not to say that the show that I did before isn't on the same level, but we know what we're saying here. You know what I'm saying? So it's like graduation for me, you know, to be on this stage coming from that. Just the word Caribbean, it means a lot to me. You know what I mean? Because that's my culture, that's my nature. You know what I mean? So for be recognized by the people of the Caribbean as one of the best performers, to say that's a privilege, you know what I mean? Because we have some tough judges in the Caribbean. It's definitely a pleasure.
4: The entertainer also spoke about adapting his performance style for the Jazz and Arts Festival setting. While known for energetic dancehall performances, he explained that a jazz festival allows audiences to experience a more musical and emotional side of his artistry.
5: If you know much about the Dexter Dapps brand, I'm kind of that chameleon in dancehall. You know what I mean? We kind of fit in where it's necessary, you know? So a crowd like this, I'm definitely confident with approaching them with my style.
4: During the briefing, Dexter Dapps encouraged young Caribbean artists to remain focused and authentic as they pursue careers in entertainment.
5: Confidence. Confidence is the main thing. And it's like you can't be scared to create the moment. You know, sometimes you're on the stage and it's just one person you need to say, hey, can I talk to you for a second? And then you have everybody's attention. You know what I mean? It's that confident behavior that you need on stage.
4: The artist described feeling honored after receiving the invitation, calling it an important milestone in his career. He added that he is especially looking forward to performing fan favorites and sharing memorable moments with supporters in St. Lucia.
5: This big now. Yeah. Finally, them two are gone. My body, no? Yeah, man, my body. Put me on the big stage. You know what I'm saying? That's how I felt.
4: And for anyone still undecided about attending, Dexter Dapps has a direct message to come out and enjoy the experience.
5: Look at the lineup. What you doing inside?
4: I'm Christopher Lobe reporting for Hot 7 TV News.
6: Country load from in a Netherland. Where the grabbers think like Ali get up on.
2: While patrons anticipate the events, concerns are mounting within St. Lucia's taxi sector, as operators complain they are being denied access to drop off guests attending the St. Lucia Jazz and Arts Festival at Pigeon Island, despite what they say was a prior agreement with stakeholders.
4: The president of the National Taxis Union, Terry Valsair, is calling on authorities and festival organizers to address what he describes as unfair restrictions being placed on taxi operators servicing patrons attending the St. Lucia Jazz and Arts Festival. Valsair says taxi drivers were previously assured during stakeholder discussions that they would be permitted to transport guests directly into the Pigeon Island venue up to 1 hour before showtime in an effort to ease congestion while still allowing operators to provide services to visitors. However, according to Valsair, drivers have instead been blocked from entering the venue area and are being forced to drop patrons opposite the landings, leaving guests to rely on shuttle transportation.
7: So we so agreed. When on Thursday was the first show at Pigeon Island, I think first. I received a call from taxi driver. Well, actually yesterday, how they early after 4 would not go and drop off the guests down in by Pigeon Island, even in the area to patronize the local restaurant. Then I placed a call to the minister. He said he would look into it, which was agreed upon that taxi drivers would have been able to go and drop off. Last night, when our drivers reached there, they weren't allowing them to enter, whether to people they drop off pick up at early o'clock. They could not access. They had to drop off anybody by landing. I believe it is unfair if you take your guests, you want to drop off and whatever you... Sometimes people are well-dressed and dolly. Nobody wants to go in a shuttle to mingle with anybody because you pay for a service.
4: Valsair also expressed a concern that uncertified vehicles were being utilized while licensed taxi operators struggled to earn income during what he described as one of the final major tourism events of the season.
7: And then now you have vehicles with street numbers, H numbers, which are not legally set and regulated in St. Lucia to do that kind of service, has shuttle pass doing shuttle. 1150 private numbers doing shuttle, coasters private numbers doing shuttle, and the taxi who's supposed to be able to go out there and do the work are being denied. How can it happen? How can that be right? It cannot be. So we're saying we need that address. I know even y'all had your challenges to us reporters. Something is fundamentally wrong with whether the organizers or people are doing whatever they want in St. Lucia. But it's not working in the best interest of any other sectors.
4: Valsair says repeated attempts to raise the issue with organizers and relevant authorities have so far yielded little response.
7: And we raised that issue with Event St. Lucia last year, and we were expecting them to address it. But it's not. It is not. So we are agitating and we are pleading with the organizers. Fix it.
4: The news team reached out to the organizing body with head of branding, communications and operations, explaining the traffic arrangements and the importance of this year's plans.
8: Looking at Pigeon Island, believe it or not, Pigeon Island is probably one of the most tedious venues. We have a causeway that can only do so much and accommodate so much. You can barely get two-way traffic going, you know, on that causeway, that peninsula. And so it's taken quite a bit of effort, working very closely with our traffic department, our police department, our emergency services, the NCA, and other organizations who are, part of the overall planning committee to ensure that we manage that very, sensitively. We have a hotel that operates from that space, i.e. Sandals Grand. So we've had to obviously make certain concessions to ensure that they have access to the venue or at least to their hotel. So that's been put in place. But in this case, we've instituted two park and ride facilities, the first being, or the main hub, being that of the Darren Sammy Cricket Ground. We're asking persons, patrons, to park at that location and to get on a shuttle that takes you into the venue, into Pigeon Island, to the gate. That's been working well. We're trying as much as possible to keep as many vehicles off the road as we can, because we've heard it time and time again. You get stuck in traffic, going back out, you know there's even more traffic. It takes persons 2-3 hours to commute. We have felt that by concentrating all of the parking at the Darren Sammy Cricket Ground, we've also allowed for various outlets, you know, once leaving that particular venue. And that's worked as well. We have another park and ride, which is closer into the venue, what we call the Clico Lot. It is opposite the Landings Resort. And at that location, we've brought in most of the essential services, the production teams, the medical teams, persons who absolutely need to be close to the venue.
4: Ross further addressed the concerns raised by taxi operators, outlining the designated access points and accommodations put in place to facilitate transportation services during the festival.
8: We've also put in place certain measures for persons who conduct business, like taxi drivers, who need to access. As far as I am aware, taxis are permitted to go as far as the those who are going to the Sandals Grand, as far as the Sandals Grand, if in fact they are dropping guests off to that location. Otherwise, what we've asked them to do is to drop their guests off at the Clico Lot, where they now can jump on a shuttle. A shuttle is 5EC. Jump on a shuttle that takes them to the gate. What that allows us to do is to keep that road as clear as possible, because in the event of an emergency, it's very worrying, you know, how that will be managed if we have too many vehicles moving in that space or parked along the roads. So the effort here is to keep that space, that causeway, as clear as possible for as long as we can. Only if absolutely necessary, we would facilitate vehicles coming in.
4: For Valser, the situation is negatively impacting both drivers and visitors.
7: Because at the end of the day, taxis from point A to point B, we understand the place is congested. Why are you telling me you're running an event which you want to give it an international standard, but you make so much parking available to VIP individuals and the people who are patronizing, which you really want to go and make a name for St. Lucia with it? They have been deprived the opportunity to get the service that we're supposed to give out there. Because why are you telling me, why don't you allow the VIP or whatever, so many vehicles park inside and make provision? Last time we discussed all those things, make provision for the taxi to run a smooth service, so the visitors to our shores will get the service at the fingertip to move freely. It is becoming frustrating. Yeah, it's becoming frustrating, and therefore it's affecting our livelihood.
4: He noted that the Ministry of Tourism confirmed that taxi operators were allowed to drop off guests at the venue. However, he is unsure that this information was communicated effectively to the police officers managing the entrance. He is now urging authorities to urgently revisit the transportation arrangements to ensure taxi operators are not sidelined during major national events. Reporting for the Hot 7 TV News, I am Jasmine Duncan.
2: A St. Lucian man whose driver's license has allegedly been used in an online vehicle scam is speaking out, warning the public not to fall victim to fraudsters using his identity to solicit money for vehicles that do not exist.
4: A local man says he is living in fear after scammers allegedly stole and circulated an image of his driver's license to convince unsuspecting victims to send money overseas for repossessed vehicles that do not exist. The individual, who appeared on the Hot 7 TV News to clear his name, stressed repeatedly that he has no involvement in the fraudulent scheme and says his identity has been used for the past several months without his consent. According to him, the matter resurfaced after a social media post warning about scammers featured an image of his driver's license, prompting calls and messages from concerned friends, former employers, and even members of the public.
9: A post went out this morning where an individual, 758, police the police, made mention that scammers are on the loose, and he posted the picture of my driver's license. I reached out to him to inform him that it was not me and asked him if he could not delete the post, but replace the post with my driver's license, but with stolen on top of it, I haven't gotten a response. And I've been getting calls from past employers and classmates and everybody who knows my character, everybody who knows that that is not something that I would do. So I came to Hot 7 to inform the general public that it is not me, not me, not me. I am not the one, not me. I'm not the one who is asking to send money. I'm not the one trying to sell any repossessed vehicles. I am innocent, and beware of scams. Anyone who sends you a picture of my driver's license or any other driver's license, do not send any money for them. And if you haven't seen a vehicle, do not send any money for the person as well.
4: Joseph says the situation has become increasingly distressing, revealing that at least one alleged victim threatened him after reportedly losing thousands of dollars in the scam. He says many people believe he is responsible because his photograph is being circulated online. He also expressed a concern for his safety and reputation, noting that the widespread sharing of his identification could place him in danger from persons seeking revenge.
9: It's a bit troubling for me as well, being an individual who has passed a few jobs, who's somewhat well-known, to be looked at in such a way that people think that I would deceive them in a way to send money. And money is so hard to make these days. And for people to believe that I would take their money and not give them the vehicle, which doesn't exist. The looks that I've been getting, I even got a phone call once where I was threatened, and a guy told me he was already sending guys to, you know, come and get me or whatever, because he sent $6,000 into a Western Union or into a bank account, and the individual just blocked him. It's life-threatening because someone could be scammed and then they don't see the picture of the scammer, but they see the picture of me. And I just had to clear the air because right now I'm in a position where I have to watch my back because I'm not sure who's been scammed or who is still in the process of getting scammed and would look at my face being plastered all over the media and would believe. The very important part is the belief that I was the one who scammed them.
4: As to why he was targeted, Joseph says he has never been a dealer of used vehicles and is unsure how the individual got hold of his license. He also advised the consumers to avoid making deposits for vehicles they have not physically seen and warned against casually sharing copies of identification documents over the internet.
9: No, I've never sold any vehicles, any repossessed vehicles. I sold a vehicle for my friend. It was a 1997 Corolla, but that's the only vehicle I ever sold. It was a very old vehicle, by the way. As for repossessed vehicles, I know nothing of the sort. I've never sold any vehicles for anyone. I've never asked anybody to deposit any money in any bank account. So it's just a situation where it's very troubling. The individual that is doing this is very deceitful. So I need to clear the air for my reputation and for my life, you know. I would also have to inform the public and beware of phishing because, you know, there's a lot of things on the internet that they ask you to sign up for and they ask you for your driver's license. Now, in this case, I'm not sure where they got my driver's license, but they did. And it was a photo of my driver's license, and I recognized the photo because I took the photo of the driver's license, but I can't recall what I took that photo for. But they have the photo and they're circulating. So if it's not necessary to send your driver's license, don't send it.
4: He is further encouraging St. Lucians to verify information before resharing social media posts, particularly as scams involving stolen identities and manipulated online content continue to rise.
9: And when you look at something, the new generation, the social media, things get circulated so quickly and people will believe the false before they believe the truth. And this guy has 758 police to police. Kudos to you, he has 46,000 followers. So imagine 46,000 people thinking that I scam people and ask them to deposit money for repossessed vehicles. So as St. Lucians, we need to adapt. We need to be more vigilant. We need to question more. we need to stop jumping the bullet, you know? Stop jumping the gun. If you see a post, question it. Do some research. Do not just believe everything that you see. Because in this day and age, when you have artificial intelligence and deep fakes and stuff like that, everybody can be a victim. Okay? So if you see a post, do not just reshare the post and damage someone's reputation when you can find out if that information is true or false.
4: Joseph says a criminal investigation is currently underway into the fraudulent activity. Reporting for the Hot 7 TV News, I am Jasmine Duncan.
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0: Officially opened on Wednesday under the theme The Convergence Advantage in Global Capital and Mobility. The forum united representatives from Citizens by Investment Program countries to examine the future of the industry in a rapidly evolving global landscape. Discussions focused on regularity, reform, market shifts, and the need of Caribbean programs to strengthen transparency, credibility, and long-term sustainability while remaining globally competitive.
1: CIP depends on confidence. Confidence in systems, confidence in governance, confidence in due diligence, confidence in the jurisdictions we represent, and the standards we uphold. The theme guiding CIS 26 is the convergence advantage in capital and mobility, speaks powerfully to the global environment in which we operate. Capital, mobility, security, technology, regulation, and reputation are increasingly interconnected. Decisions around investment and jurisdictional access are now being shaped alongside questions of transparency, resilience, compliance, border integrity, and long-term national value.
0: Deputy Prime Minister and Minister for Investment Dr. Ernest Hilaire delivered the keynote address, stressing that while citizen by investment programs continue to attract debate, participating countries must prioritize accountability, transparency, and sustainability.
2: In the last 2 years, St. Lucia, I mean like all the other islands, but probably more so, has had a very brutal time managing the citizenship by investment program. A lot of it is, and I will take the liberty to say so, politically driven. A lot of it is. A lot of political opportunism. And it is sad, but it is a reality of our politics that persons believe that there is opportunity to undermine, to destroy, you know, the reputation of a sitting government. And it's not unique to St. Lucia. So we've had to face legal challenges. We've had to face the most vicious accusations, whatnot. But we've learned to be tempered, to take time, to think it through, to analyze it, and not to be rushed into decision making. Not to be rushed into decision making. And we took a lot of time to reflect. And our partners, our stakeholders, some of you, put a lot of pressure on us for approvals and to do this and to do that. Different suggestions and pressures. Again, we thought it is best we take our time. Why? It's because we want to build a fortress. You don't build a fortress by rushing the construction and then it collapses under you. So we've taken our time and we've taken our blows. But we always knew at the end where we want to get to.
0: Five Caribbean prime ministers participated in the summit, including St. Lucia's Honorable Philip J. Pierre, Antigua and Barbuda's Gaston Brown, Dominica's Roosevelt Skerrin, Grenada's Deacon Mitchell, and St. Kitts and Nevis' Terence Drew, as well as OECS Director General Didicus Jules, also addressed delegates. St. Lucia's hosting of CIS 26 further highlighted the island's growing role as a regional hub for investment dialogue and citizen by investment policy leadership. For 7TV News, Josiah Bissett reporting.
3: Regional banking giant CIBC Caribbean is warning customers to remain vigilant amid arising fraudulent phone calls and online scams designed to steal personal banking information. The bank says scammers are now using sophisticated tactics, including calls displaying the bank's logo, to trick unsuspecting victims.
4: CIBC Caribbean is cautioning customers and the wider public about an increase in fraudulent attempts aimed at accessing sensitive banking information, particularly through telephone calls and online messaging platforms. In a statement issued Sunday, the regional financial institution said several people recently reported receiving suspicious calls appearing to come from the bank. According to CIBC Caribbean, the calls displayed the bank's logo and were designed to convince recipients to reveal or confirm confidential banking details. The bank said the fraudulent activity has been linked to Google Meets, social media applications, and email addresses. resembling official customer service contacts, including Gmail accounts impersonating the institution. CIBC Caribbean stressed that the calls and messages

0: are fraudulent and reiterated that the bank does not contact clients in such a manner to request passwords, account numbers, PINs or other sensitive information. The institution is urging anyone who receives suspicious calls, emails or messages claiming to be from the bank to avoid engaging with the sender and to immediately report the incident to fraud@cibccaribbean.com. The bank is also encouraging customers to remain cautious when interacting online and to verify communications through official banking channels before sharing any personal or financial information. I'm Christabel Obi reporting for Hot 7 TV News.
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And this is your midday weather report for today, the 8th of May, 2026. Your forecaster, Virgil Saltibus. Present weather at Urenoa Airport is fair. Present weather at JFL Charles Airport is partly cloudy. Present temperature at Urenoa Airport is 31 degrees Celsius or 88 degrees Fahrenheit. Last night temperature at Urenoa Airport was 27 degrees Celsius or 81 degrees Fahrenheit. Relative humidity at Urenoa Airport is 64%. Winds at Urenoa is blowing from the east at 18 miles per hour or 30 kilometers. Rainfall in the 24-hour period that ended at 8 a.m. today at Urenoa Airport nil and at JFL Charles Airport nil. Total rainfall for the month of May so far at Urenoa Airport 17.0 millimeters and at JFL Charles 0.5 millimeters. Sunset today at 6:21 p.m. and sunrise tomorrow at 5:30 a.m. Forecast for St. Lucia varies for the next 24 hours. Winds will be blowing from the east near 17 miles per hour or 28 kilometers. Weather, fair skies becoming occasionally cloudy with a few brief showers. Marine forecast for seas in the 25-mile or 40-kilometer radius of St. Lucia. Tides for Castries Harbor low at 3:01 p.m. and high at 9:43 p.m. Tides for Beaufort Bay low at 4:28 p.m. and high at 10:15 p.m. Seas slight to moderate with waves 3 to 5 feet or 0.9 to 1.5 meters. Forecast for the Lesser Antilles, fair to occasionally cloudy skies with a few showers. The weather summit, the Atlantic High Pressure System, will maintain moderate easterly winds across the region during the next 24 hours. Patches of low-level clouds drifting along the wind flow will cause a few brief showers over the Lesser Antilles during the forecast period. A tropical wind located over the central tropic Atlantic is moving slowly westward. And once again, your forecast for St. Lucia. Winds will be blowing from the east near 17 miles per hour or 28 kilometers. Weather, fair skies becoming occasionally cloudy with a few brief showers. And this was your midday weather report for today, the 8th of May 2026. Your forecaster, Virgil Saltibus.

0: Every Friday night, the vibes lock in at Cold Joint Disco. 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
2: Tout maman, ça c'est juste encore. 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Nous tout guys célébrer fête maman côté Twist 241 bar. A grand with your grocery. It's the Mother's Day celebration. Country and old school. This Sunday May 10 from 7 p.m. Admission only $10, which mom will be crowned on the night. Twist Mother of the Year 2026. Winner walks away with $500 easy in cash and the crown. Other prizes to be won on the night. It's going down over at Twister for One Bar in Grand Rivière Groseley. Music by The Powerhouse of Country, The Country Doctors, with DJ Strong, DJ Progress, and The King of Country, Remix Kid. All mothers roll out and come celebrate. Say your go celebration fête mama. Dimanche sala. Happy Mother's Day to all moms.
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4: 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And Sagicor advises that on Thursday, May 14th, our Sagicor Life, Sagicor General, and Sagicor Finance Office will be closed early to facilitate a staff event. The Viewfort office will close at 11:30 a.m. Our Caroline Court, Rodney Bay office, will close at 12 p.m. Shock exit remains closed. Regular business hours will resume at Viewfort and Rodney Bay on Friday, May 15th. 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

And a bag belonging to Jacinta Sylvie Lewis Joseph was found at B's Bar on Coral Street. So Jacinta, if you're hearing me or anyone who knows Jacinta Joseph, please let her know that her bag was found at B's Bar on Coral Street.

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Good afternoon, big guy. Michelle, enjoy the country vibes. Let it play. DJ Clears, play the Joe Jones. Good afternoon, big guy. I want to wish Miss Bofa Pascal in Montreal, Canada, celebrating her birthday today. This is coming from Michelle of Belle Vichoiselle. Miss Bofa, enjoy your birthday. 93 years today.

guy, my doodoo darling. Now, Lucian Boss, welcome back. We miss you on Hot FM last Friday for our country. Now, I have some families in New York. They tell me you mash up New York. Don't get me vexed. Mash up Hot FM today. No kit. Chuck Jones.

Sending shout out to my sister Kiri. Been from Boston Lady Join Rochester. It's just country. DJ Clias, Lat J.

0: song was done. When Mama sang, the angels stopped to listen.
1: And much love goes out to Merlin over in New York, who celebrated her birthday last week.
0: And her face.
1: I was told that DJ could just mash up the show, right?
0: When Mama sang, the angels
1: stopped to listen. Hey, so Merlin, to listen. Enjoy.
0: Now in heaven's choir, she has a special place.
1: This one says, good afternoon, big guy. Blessed weekend ahead. Would love you to send Earth Strong greetings to Mr. Anthony Samuel of Moncayenne, Viewfort. Celebrating his special day today, coming from Eugene Antoine you of Rocking Lane, Oakley Call, Viewfort. And let it play.
0: And you know that little church was filled with all Mama's friends. And you know it seemed that we could all hear Mama.
1: And big up to Natural Beauty in the building. 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

This one says, good afternoon. I would like you to shout advance birthday greetings to DJ Bad Boo and myself. We'll be celebrating our birthday tomorrow, the 9th. May God wishing us good health, long life, and many more years to me. This is coming from Shirley of Vanna.

0: and it's now 32 minutes after the hour of 1 o'clock. 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
1: Dream it, think it, own it. 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

iFresh, let's invite you to celebrate the most special lady in your life. 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DJ Candy Kid and DJ Snack will be on the decks all night, keeping the dance floor alive with timeless hits that will have everyone moving. 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
2: And also says good afternoon. I would like to shout a special good afternoon and happy Mother's Day to in advance to Patricia Jean-Baptiste, all that Jerry's so.

Yeah, what FM? Yes, what FM? We can quasi cheer you la hot yala. Today is Mashup Friday. Yeah, man, coming from Chef Carolyn. And I want to do my work, please, oh.

And it's now 2 o'clock in St. Lucia and the rest of the Caribbean. Hey, my time is here. You continue to enjoy the rest of your Friday afternoon. I make way for the one and only Mr. Jordan. I leave you in the hands of DJ Kneas. Remember, as you go for the day, remember, before you try and change the world, you gotta change yourself. It all starts with the man in the mirror. I'll be back tomorrow, same time, God's willing, 10 to 2. And with that, the big guy just left the building.

0: Reeves get ready for a big one. It's Mother's Gift, country and old school. 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
0: Starting 8 p.m., get your tickets early from DJ Crusher and Maria in Ken Reeves and from DJ Cleus and Baby Charm. The door admission is $15. Your big DJs, DJ Baby Charm, DJ 690, DJ Crusher, and the Lucian boss, DJ Cleus. Men, bring a gift for any lady in the party. DJ Cleus has some nice prizes for you. Canaries, we're coming. Miss it, you diss it.
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everybody have a wonderful weekend. And hi to all the mothers and the other mothers. About to celebrate their Mother's Day weekend, right? It's on. Up to all the mothers and fathers groups around the island.

0: St. Lucia, Hunt 7 TV was the first to bring you a full HD newscast. Now, here's another first. The Hunt 7 Nightly News is now your first newscast for the evening in St. Lucia. You heard right. The Hunt 7 Nightly News is now at 6:45. 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

come back, come on, go and get some money that he never had. Make a man book a flight to somewhere that he never been. Take you up and fly you up, you end up in the Netherlands. No, he in the Netherlands, we're saying that he never had. 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

0: St. Lucia, as we welcome the Jazz and Arts Festival 2026, motorists and patrons are advised to prepare for increased traffic across major routes and event zones. Key venues include Mindu Philip Park, the Pavilion on the Ramp, and Pigeon Island National Landmark. For opening night at Mindu Philip Park, there will be no general parking at the venue. Patrons must use park and ride services from William Peter Boulevard and the Police Welfare parking lot, with a paid shuttle transportation provided. For events at Pigeon Island, multiple traffic checkpoints will be in place, and no parking will be permitted along the Pigeon Island Road. Patrons are encouraged to park at the Darren Sammy Cricket Ground, where a shuttle service will be available. For patrons using the public transportation system, a bus terminal will be made available opposite the Aquatic Center in Rodney Bay. Please follow all posted signage, adhere to traffic personnel, and avoid restricted zones to ensure smooth access and departure. Let's work together to keep traffic flowing and make this festival safe and enjoyable for everyone.
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6: 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Rush! The

All right, guys, just about 5 until the hour, 3 o'clock. Huh? We got 5 minutes, I want the time. All about a Rush Beach Party hosted by Olia B. It's time to get it. Of course, you heard the ad. I'm Surrey Village with a beachfront. Or we call it by the bay. Exactly where they had to do the fish fry. It's happening right there. It takes place on the 24th of May. It says from 2 p.m. And you get to relax the following day because it's Monday holiday, really. Breaking news. 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Sunday, May 24th. From 2 p.m. The village by the beach. By the bay, right? Yeah. 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All the fish fry, you know. The fish fry right down there. 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

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Well, it's been hell actually. That coming Sunday, 24th of May from 2 p.m. And folks, you get to relax the next day because it's a holiday. 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

0: It's a date. You know, it's a beach line. MTJ, May 24th. Yes, again, call 722-8166 for more info. And I'll get them tickets. It's important. Because the next day is a holiday. That's some breaking news. That was 5 minutes compliments. Our friends from Rush. Beach party hosted by Aaliyah B. Gonna pause as we get set for half an hour with our friends from Quartz, Spring Valley Hall. They keep it locked. Push and boss about to exit the building.
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5: Woods and trees. 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Bigger flames. It's Friday. 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Right, we got the hardworking team down there, boy. All the specialists. Man, that's yourself. Representing for courts now, so let me make it happen, boy.

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Yes, daddy, we're gonna play hide and seek over there, boy. We have the friends on the morning. You know who you are. Manage yourself, alright?

0: 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Hey, Subita Crew.
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Dress code is Caribbean chic. Stylish, vibrant, island elegance. All happening on May 30th. That's from 7 p.m. to just about 1. I think from 7 p.m. until, yeah. At Project Chocolat, St. Lucia. It's actually right now regular 130, VIP 350.

my folks, it says here, Fresh Nuts invites you to celebrate the most special lady in your life. This Mother's Day, Sunday, May 10th, from 4 p.m., head over to Nuts Car Wash and Barn Grill, Bexar, for a beautiful evening of country and old school music. Great drinks, of course, and even better company. DJ Candy Kid, DJ Snagger, will be on deck all night, keeping the dance floor alive with timeless hits that will, of course, rock your world. Everyone will be moving for sure. Bring your mommy, bring the family. 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

0: 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Swag. It's official, 11 minutes after 4. We're jumping into 10 minutes with our friends from Peter Soca Stars. It's back, people. It really is back. Take a listen.
1: You thought it was a one-time thing?

And the launch is happening on May 20th over at Glamity's Place in Ulster. 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How does one get involved? 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That's 7622. Again, send a WhatsApp to 287-SOCA. 7622. Or in person, you can register on the venue. It's on a first come, first serve basis. And so, fans, come out and support your artist. Who's going to be the next Peter Soca star? Will the man retain his crown? Or will someone knock him down? We'll find out. Prelims starting Friday, 29th. Aquarius in Soffre, May 29th. And then Friday, June 5th, we High Life in Anstari. Tuesday, June 11th, Rosemary's Place. Put them is there, but they could be out on your calendar. Bring out the Soca star in you. Peter Soca Stars is back. The 2026 edition. I cried.

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Ibati.

0: It will be a good time. Another move it.
1: Move it.
0: A different kind of move it. Let's pause for a second. We shall return. It's all about UEFA Champions League 2026. More after these very few words. Hey, keep it locked up.
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guys, actually, Shoma's a fast food place presents a pre-Mother's Day dance. It's happening here today, Friday, the 8th of May, 2026, at Slasper Sports Club, the car park from 5 p.m. Entertainment by DJ Leroy and DJ Steve. There will be lots of eats and drinks available. Come have a great time this Friday here today, Friday.

I'm on Thursday, May 14th. Our Sagicor Life, Sagicor General and Sagicor Finance offices will be closed early to facilitate a staff event. The VFO office will close at just about 11:30 a.m. Caroline Court, Rodney Pay office will be closed at 12 noon. And it says Shock Estate remains closed. Regular business hours shall resume at VFO and Rodney Bay on Friday, 15th of May. 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

0: I'm in love with what? But it really look good. Let me.
1: That's why it's called the Crazy Mix Party Central. Hey, Friday.
0: I'm in love with what?
1: You know what time it is, right?
0: Good.
1: Get it good time.
0: I'm in love with good.
1: Responsibly, of course.
0: But I really like hood. I'm in love with big women. But I really like tick.
1: Hit me up to Miss Barbara and friends, Aiden, on the international scene.
0: Girl, your body on fleek, body unique. Every single day.
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0: my guys, say 15 minutes until the hour of 6 o'clock. We got a pause for a cause. We got some very interesting 5 minutes. It's about to happen. We're representing for our friends. It's all about Rush Beach Party hosted by Aaliyah B. We got some more info on that. After this, hey, keep it locked.
1: Call in everyone from near and far to the hottest beach party in the West Coast. Rush! The

5 minutes to compliment our friends. It's Rush Beach Party, hosted by Leah B. and Soraya Village Beachfront. Or we call it by the bay. Exactly where the fish fried the bay. Yeah, it's going down. So, yes, Sunday, May the 24th from 2 p.m. Of course, just a gentle reminder, folks. You get to relax the following day because it's a holiday, for real. So you get your tickets now for only $30. You pay $50 at the door. For more info, what you can do is an early bird ticket, if you want to call it that, yeah? Call 722-8166. That's 722-8166. Let's represent Friday afternoon with our friends of Rush Beach Party.

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1: Use it for a woman, darling. All right, then. Use it for a woman that will make a man or break a man or make a man go and get some money that he never had. Boy, hard bitching. I've been looking for the words to describe you, and really and truly, it's just like. Use it for a woman, darling. All right, then. Use it for a woman.

0: hotter that he ever had. His hair looking like a flash flood, running with these spells. Got him moving. Ah, got the super soaker. Rat, the nigga hacker. The nigga.
1: By the beach.
0: Harvey Agent. I've been looking different.
1: You got the super soaker, right, darling?
0: Just like. Use the type of woman that like.
1: Yeah, boy, Rush.
0: Use the type of
1: beach bunny.
0: Like a man or break a man.
1: You got Leia B.
0: Yeah, some money that he never had. Like a man, book a flight.
1: All going down in Ansari.
0: Take you up and fly you up.
1: Like the B.
0: Netherlands, no, he ain't in Netherlands. We're saying that he never had. He gave peace and the wetter that he ever had. He said, looking like a flash flood, running with deep swells. Got him moving like the weatherman.

Just remind you guys, just about 5 minutes we're representing. Yes, about five, only 5 minutes. For Russia, we got to give you some information. So, of course, you got to put that thing in your phone. You know, I log at date, don't man. Sunday, 24th May from 2 p.m. And the best part about it, the next day is a holiday. So you can fool yourself by the beach, get sand in your hair, do all the mash you just do, gain good, and then recover. Because come Tuesday, you work, right? But Monday's a holiday. 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Get the Sunday outfit on, boys. Is it sunny, right? So the sunny Sunday outfit.

0: Addis Ababa. Press me. We're just about wrapping up our 5 minutes of Rush Beach Party hosted by Aaliyah B. Answering Waterfront by the Bay. That's where it's going down. Just to remind you guys, the 24th, it's a Sunday from 2 p.m. And the next day is a holiday. I think that's the catchy part. I'm going to bust my brain on Sunday, relax on Monday, and try to go to work on Tuesday. It's a vibe. Nice alive. Party continues already 9 minutes until the hour of 6 o'clock. In the flame is on, Mr. Jordan. A crazy mix, Party Central. Shall we turn right after these few words?
1: 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Rush!

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0: Or 458-1053. And wish your mother Happy Mother's Day. The management and staff of Hot FM wishes all mothers a Happy Mother's Day.
2: Say we don't know it's a river dear. 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And for them not like people. You're the man Jews representing Hot FM. You know what I mean? Number one in a St. Lucia. Jews say keep it locked.
3: Only about 3 minutes until the hour of 6 o'clock. It says, hey, the National Farmers. And General Workers Cooperative Credit Union wishes to inform our valued members that our VFO office and CASFI's office will be closed 12 noon, Wednesday, the 13th of May, 2026. That is to facilitate staff training. Regular business hours shall resume on Thursday, 14th May, 2026. We do apologize for the inconvenience caused. So bear that date in mind. They will be closed on May the 13th and reopen come the 14th. Well, folks, Granny Fear Mothers and Fathers Group presents Country and Western Mother's Day Dads. It's happening on Sunday, the 10th of May, 2016. Or is it 2026? Right there. So it says at Pam Valley, Granny Fear Denry, from 7 p.m. onwards. Music by DJ Camo, DJ Jerry, and DJ Solomon. Admission is only $10. Food and drinks, of course, will be on sale. So come out, have fun. Enjoy the evening. Great music, dancing, and of course, celebrating. Sunday, May 10th. Mother's Day, right? At Pan Valley, Granny Via Denry. How much is that? Happy Mother's Day to all the mothers. Well, folks, Sajiko advised that on Thursday, the 14th of May, Sajiko Live, Sajiko General, and Sajiko Finance offices will be closed early to facilitate a staff event. The VFO office will close at 11:30 a.m. The Caroline Court, Rodney Bay office will close at 12 noon. And it says that Sugar State remains closed. Regular business hours will resume at VFO and Rodney Bay on Friday, May 15th. We do encourage customers to use our digital and alternate channels. 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Sajiko, wise financial thinking for life. This one says, good afternoon, sir. I want to pick up Dovon, aka, I ain't gonna put that name in there. From Hill 20, leave it right there. Leave it there. Good afternoon, Mr. Dovon.

0: famous outer national. And the man Choho always locked in. Big up to 31 70 Hot FM. It's hard, guys. And thank you so much. Love in the afternoon. Carry on smartly, sir.
1: The episode, we done run, but then I demo.
0: We got the Troy's Bar. Yeah, Troy's Bar of Identity. Good afternoon.

Sunday night. Okay, then. It's just country. We outside. Good to see me too, eh? Lady, looking forward to seeing me there as well. Hey, guys, love the life you live a life that you love. Love many and trust few. Always remember to be nice to folks on the way up because you just might meet or need them on the way down. It is nice to be important, but more important to be nice. It's Friday. See for ID. Find your spot. Chillax, and of course, remind yourself tomorrow that you need to have money in your wallet and in your purse as well, right? Don't spend all tonight. It's Mother's Day weekend. Pick up Marshall City, Jonas Band Grill. Yeah, boy, Ravi. Refocus, my boss. We outside.

You know, imagine you see don't panic Kawasaki. You miss not be Toby. That be Toby.

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1: Make a step if you're bad, make a step if you're bad, if you feel to your man. When me say chrome and no chrome, a zip and no tree, and the chrome fit fit your tree. 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